surfing bed. I'm ham.

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1: I've really been stuck for something to get you for your birthday.
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o'clock. My favorite Boston. See, there's the Filenes and the Gilchrists. They have just locked up. It's so good to see the stars for me.

Alan Vega, Martin Rev, Suicide, Cherie, on Wake and Bake. Fantastic Friday. Look at you. Almost 6:24 as you're out the door. You looking good today? Hope you're feeling good. This is Dummy and Unshaped Road. Then we'll do Surf Turf.

so good, Chandra and Subways on Wake and Bake. 638, how you doing? Fantastic Friday. I'm glad you're here. It's going to be a great weekend. Here's the Chocolate Watchman.

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Step to the rhythm made out of brown paper, Ronnie Size. Built on a frame that'll hold and won't puncture. 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Hudson Valley Treadmill Society. Getting on that treadmill, working out. Here's your B-52s.

said, "So tell me something about you." I said, "Well, I'm a singer, musician too." He said, "Oh no, not another one."

0: 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We'll listen to this whole track next week. I've got to make way for Jessica. 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
2: Oh, I'm sorry. If you turn on the machine, this is Radio Yerevan. 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

0: as far as Satan is concerned, I believe him, you know, a little bit. 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

0: All right, we should get this working. 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
1: Fast, and SL.

Tell one, tell one, tell one, tell one, tell one, tell one, tell one, tell one, tell one, tell one, tell one, tell one, tell one, tell one, tell one, tell one, tell one, tell one, tell one, tell one, tell one, tell one, tell one, tell one, tell one, tell one, tell one, tell one, tell one, tell one, tell one, tell one, tell one, tell one, tell one, tell one, tell one, tell one, tell one, tell one, tell one, tell one, tell one, tell one, tell one, tell one, tell one, tell one, tell one, tell one, tell one, tell one, tell one, tell one, tell one, tell one, tell one, tell one, tell one, tell one, tell one, tell one, tell one, tell one, tell one, tell one, tell one, tell one, tell one, tell one, tell one, tell one, tell one, tell one, tell one, tell one, tell one, tell one, tell one, tell one, tell one, tell one, tell one, tell one, tell one, tell one, tell one, tell one, tell one, tell one, tell one, tell one, tell one, tell one, t

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life's got me drained, I need to fill up this tank. 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

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We're here with Tricky, celebrating his brand new album out today, Different When It's Silent.

0: You're tuned in to WFMU. Tricky here. Brand new album out today. Thank you for taking the time to celebrate this with us. And we just heard Paris Maybe. I wanted to switch gears a little bit to this next track, Piano, which I think is so beautiful. Can you tell us about it?
1: Piano. That was done in London. So when Alan said to me, you know, this is a Tricky album, he was right, but it needed a few changes. It needed a few things added to it. You know, so I rushed back in the studio and we did some more songs then. So that wasn't originally on the album because it was a side project. Because, you know, I think even though Alan was right, it definitely is a Tricky album, but some parts of it sounded like a side project. So it was like I dove back into the studio and we done a few extra things, like and the other one, God, I can't remember the name. It's a cover, but I've changed the words. Marinade. That's from the what's it called band? My brain's dead. The key is.
2: I'm sorry. That's
1: a Canadian band.
0: I don't know them.
1: I've changed the words. So that was added as well. God, okay. It's a brother and sister in the band. And the lead singer is called Josh. And the song, and the actual, their song is called Marinade.
0: I don't know. I'm sorry. I'm useless.
1: I bet you would know the song if you heard them.
0: But, and did you work with an opera singer on piano?
1: Yeah,

0: Now I'm swimming, I'm moving through water, I'm singing. I sing for my daughter, I grew like a lamb to the slaughter, and I walk through. Now I'm swimming, I'm moving through water, I'm singing. I sing for my daughter, I grew like a lamb to the slaughter, and I walk through.
1: You

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0: 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Cos when they get to the final exhibition that celebrates my good name, I want you to be on display too, cos all that really remains of me is you.
1: Here we go.

0: I'm trying to get a harmony. 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Can you just hold on? No, wait. I'm trying to get a harmony. I need four of you. Can you just hold on?
1: Maybe give me a beat if you see it on my screen. Oh, okay, I had a thing, but sure.
0: No, I don't care.
1: No, wait. I'm a routine player.
0: Everyone at the end will get a t-shirt. Just wait. Hi, you're on the radio. Hi, you're on the radio. Hi, are you still there? Wait. Wait,
1: thing?
0: Just wait. Jesus, I'm trying to find this. You're hitting up on it. Bro, I can't figure it out. Or I can get you one other person. Let's do it. Hold on. Hi, you're on the radio. Shut up, weirdo, at WFMU.org.

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Yet I'm cozy, comfortable with my invincibility. What'll it be? I'm waiting on whatever that I have to. I who orchestrate the very atmosphere I pass through. You're a leader, I'm not trying to gas you. 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

light, I'm an air sign. 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A little birdie told me little white lies. No matter, I shot 7 birdies on the back 9. My cast was in the batter's box, peeking at the signs. How's the picture, hate the scripture, read and seek, and you shall find. I'll comfort the soldier crying if I'm so inclined. But otherwise, your lighting fires in the sky is not a crime. Little to no effort. In truth, I didn't drop a single name, a whole record. I iron my own dress shirt and yank my own. Mostly because, been always in the cause that I become under fire.